I used to meet you down on Woods Creek Road. You did your hair up like you were famous, even though it's only church where we were going.

Just say I'm sorry. It's not the hardest thing to do. Just say you're wrong sometimes.

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1: Yo, man.
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1: Open up, man.
2: Yo, what do you want, man?
1: My girl just caught me.
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2: With who?
1: 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I don't know what to do.
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1: All right.